0: It's brand new.
1: 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I wanna feel
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2: They say the holy water's watered down, and this town's lost its faith. Our colors will fade eventually, so if our time is running out, day after day, we'll make the mundane a masterpiece. Oh my, my, oh my, my love, I take one look at you, you're taking me out.

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Must be the money. Energy Feel Good Friday. En legendarisk energyartist. 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

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Clap your hands, don't clap your hands. 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